Thank you. God bless you. Thank you. 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Anthony Wilson on the guitar. Jeff Hamilton. 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

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LBC 213, hell yeah.

0: yeah. 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
1: Yes, I know.